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So who is on your heart tonight? When you close your eyes, who steals across your imagination? Is it your son or your daughter, your best friend, your sweetheart, maybe mom or dad, maybe it's all of the above. Maybe there are so many people in your heart and you just want to tell them how much you love them. I am here to help you do just

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1: Hi, welcome to the Delilah Show. Who is this?
2: Hi, my name is Don Dre.
1: What can I do for you tonight?
2: I just got done with a date with my wonderful girlfriend, and I want to request a song that is going to make the evening perfect.
1: Your wonderful girlfriend. Listen to you smile when you say that. What's your honey's name?
2: Her name's Christina.
1: Tell me about Christina and why you're grinning from ear to ear.
2: Well, if you were able to meet her in person, you would be able to tell.
1: If I met her in person, I'd be grinning as broadly as you. I don't think so. She might be lovely, but you're in love.
2: Beyond in love.
1: And how old are you?
2: I'm 25.
1: How old is Christina?
2: She's 45.
1: Really?
2: Yes.
1: So have you dated an older woman before, or is she just captured your heart?
2: Well, this is the first time I've dated an older woman, and it was like love at first sight.
1: How long have you been dating?
2: 9 months.
1: And what did your family say at first?
2: Well, the first person I told was my mom, and my mom said, as long as I'm happy.
1: Mom said, as long as you're happy, then she'll support you.
2: That's right.
1: Awesome. Well, good for you, too. What song can I play for you?
2: I'll let you choose a song.
1: All right. I'll find a good one for you. Good luck.
2: Thank you.

0: Do you have a best friend? Someone who knows you inside and out, your good qualities, your bad qualities, your character defects, the little games that you can play, and they still love you? Someone that can laugh with you, that you share a history with, that you can just be yourself with? I hope you've got such a friend. If you do, call me and tell me, and we'll find a song for them. And more importantly, I hope you are that kind of friend to others in your life. I hope you are a trustworthy person that people can open up and be real around without the fear of being judged or being talked about or being hurt in any way. Tonight's a good night to focus on being a better friend, don't you think? 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
1: Hi, this is Delilah, who's with me on the phone lines.
2: Hi, this is Amber.
3: Hi, Delilah.
1: Hi, Amber. How are you this evening?
2: Great. How are you?
1: You sound like you are in a wonderful mood. Tell me what's making you smile tonight.
2: Well, I have the most amazing boyfriend, and I was hoping you could actually play a song for him.
1: Tell me what is most amazing about this boyfriend.
2: Well, I've been in 3 abusive relationships, and I've been used by everyone I've ever been with. But he's the first person to actually make me feel good about myself. He's never used me, and he's super supportive, and he's sweet. I'm the first girl he's ever been with, the first one he's ever said I love you to.
1: How old are you, Amber?
2: 25.
1: And at 25, you have been abused by 3 different men?
2: Yes, ma'am.
1: So do you know what that tells me?
2: What?
1: Tells me a couple of things.
2: Bad decisions?
1: Well, it's not like you purposefully make bad decisions. It's not like you wake up and say, hey, let me find the jerkiest guy out there and give him my heart. That's not how it works. It tells me a couple of things. Number one, somebody in your past between the ages of birth and 5 that you loved wounded you deeply.
2: Yes.
1: That's the first thing it tells me. And the second thing it tells me is you have a broken picker outer.
2: Yes.
1: The part of our mind, our soul, our psyche, our body that is attracted to another goes for the one who is most broken, most messed up, but oh so cute and funny.
2: Right.
1: So you're telling me that this guy, what's his name?
2: Joe.
1: That Joe is an anomaly. He is not one that is broken.
2: No, he's never done anything to hurt me. And when I was hurt a lot as a kid too. And I have my nights where I cry about it. And he cries with me because I'm so hurt.
1: So have you thought about talking to a counselor and working through?
2: Oh, yeah.
1: Okay. Okay, good for you.
2: I've been getting a lot of help for that.
1: I will play a song for Joe. I'm glad that you've got somebody in your corner who believes in you and supports you and encourages you and cries with you.
2: Thank you so much.
1: I'll find a sweet song for you, honey.
2: Thank you.
1: Bye-bye.
2: Bye.

0: Have you ever been involved in a major accident, a major tragedy where you should have died? Have you ever had a major disease that could have easily taken your life and the statistics were against you and yet you lived, you survived? I can't tell you how many times I should have died. Many times because of my own foolishness. I fell asleep at the wheel one time when I was a young woman working in radio and going to college and woke up in a ditch. I should have died. When those things happen, it puts everything into perspective. At least it did for me when it happened to me. It made me realize how blessed I am and that there is a purpose for me being here. A purpose that I need to fulfill. I believe my purpose is to do the most that I can for as many as I can to make this life a better place. I know my purpose is to be a voice for children who have no advocate and to be a voice for kids who have no voice, especially kids stuck in our foster care system who need an advocate, who need somebody to be their voice. What is your purpose? Is it to sing? Is it to dance? Is it to draw? Is it to paint? I know that it is to care for others. We are all here to care for one another. Not to be selfish and self-centered and please ourselves the most we can, but to be a blessing to others. Something to think about tonight. 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

0: Yeah.
1: Hi, welcome to the Delilah Show. Who's this?
2: Rod.
1: Hi, Rod. How are you tonight?
2: I'm doing well. Thank you, Delilah.
1: Who's on your heart? Who are you thinking about?
2: I'm thinking about my wife.
1: Tell me about your bride.
2: Well, a year and a half ago, because her dad wasn't doing so well, we let him move in with us. And we sent him away for a week right now, and I just retiled the bathroom, and I'm painting it, and all because I love my wife, or I wouldn't be doing this.
1: So your father-in-law is living there because he's elderly or because he's ill?
2: Elderly.
1: And while he's gone, you're doing home improvements.
2: Exactly.
1: Is this on the honey-do list?
2: Yeah, it's something that my wife wanted. So.
1: Yeah, it's on the honey-do list. Honey, do this. Honey, do that.
2: You got it.
1: Mm-hmm. How many years have you been married?
2: 20.
1: And I would guess if you're always this good to her, it's going to be at least 20, 30, 40 more.
2: Oh, man, it's been 20 long years. But it's been, they've been good years.
1: And what song do you want to hear for your beloved as you work away retiling?
2: I'd like you to pick something, Flyer.
1: All right, I'll find something sweet for you.
2: Thank you.
1: Thank you. You have a great night. Get back to your grout.
2: Thank you so much.
1: Bye-bye.

WXMA Louisville, the new 102.3 The Rose. So, how was your day today? Did you have a good day? Did you finally take some time out of your schedule to slow down and do something fun? Maybe go for a long walk or talk to someone who thinks the world of you. I hope you had a relaxing, wonderful day that will remain in your heart forever.

0: Hi, Teresa. Thank you for calling.
1: Hello, Delilah.
0: What can I do for you?
1: I want you to play a song for my most wonderful, dedicated husband in the world.
0: What's his name?
1: Jens.
0: What?
1: Yeah, it's German. It's spelled J-E-N-S, but it's pronounced Jens.
0: Okay, Jens.
1: Uh-huh. He's been with me for 17 years and helped support me and helped raise my three girls that are no longer with us. They decided that the grass is greener on the other side with their real dad. Even though Jens wasn't their biological father, he loved them, and he will always love them.
0: Yep, and they'll grow up. And they break your heart for 4, 5, or 10 years, and then all of a sudden they go, wait a minute.
1: Yeah.
0: Because I did that to my mother, and it had nothing to do with a biological parent. It had to do with the fact that I hit 17 and got really stupid and mean and selfish and self-centered and obsessed with me, me, me, me, me, me, me, me, me.
1: Yeah, I totally agree with you.
0: And then one day I had a baby and I went, oh my goodness, my mother did love me a lot, didn't she?
1: Yeah, I totally agree with you, and I so look forward to that day.
0: Let me find a song for you and your beloved and your beautiful children.
1: Thank you so much.
0: Have a good night.
1: You too.

0: Ways of Faith is our Delilah Dilemma sponsor tonight. 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Eyesoffaith.vision. We can do this together. Tonight's Delilah's Dilemma is from Mark, who writes, Delilah, I am a 54-year-old man who suddenly realizes that I've been built wrong. I was sadly granted my fourth divorce this past Friday. I say I was built wrong because it seems I was born with a big heart and a small brain. I have made horrible matrimonial decisions based on what my heart said, not what my brain said. Wanting a family, a happy, loving, giving, receiving partner, my choices have been, well, less than spectacular. I envy those classmates, friends, and coworkers who have been married to just one special person. I knew from a young age I wanted to be married and to share my life with someone and to have lots of kids. I don't really know the purpose of this email. Maybe it's just to vent or just to be heard. I'm not expecting a reply, although some understanding and insight might help me. Thanks so much from Mark. Mark, I could have written that letter 10 years ago. The age would have been different, but I could have written that letter. And I will have my mother, Delilah, words of wisdom for you coming up next. 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

Tonight's Delilah's Dilemma is sadly written by a man who is the male counterpart of me. He says that he was built wrong because he was born with a big heart and a small brain, and he makes bad choices in the love department, now divorced, fourth time. Mark, you have a big heart and a fine brain, but what you have is a broken picker-outer. Have you ever seen a homing pigeon or seen documentaries on homing pigeons? How they fly frantically hundreds of miles to get home. Their heart desires to be home. You are like a homing pigeon whose homing device is just a few degrees off. When you were young and that homing device was just a little bit off, you flew to somebody's arms that you thought was home, but you were wrong. And you flew faster and you flew harder into the arms of a second person that you thought was home. But because your homing device is a little bit off, you are choosing partners.

that are not good to you or for you. And because your homing device is just a touch off, you don't recognize these warning signs. How do I know that? Because although you're ahead of me in the divorce department, I certainly made the same sort of bad choices for the same reasons. And it drove me faster and further and further and further away from real love. So I had to do a reset. Instead of looking for the next partner, looking for the next husband, looking for the next true love, I looked for a counselor who helped me to understand that I needed to be at peace with myself and my God. And then and only then could I sort through what was broken and why I was attracted to people who would use me till they used me up.

0: You know, during the day, you can get so busy, caught up in your life, running errands, taking care of kids, taking care of others, taking care of business. And you can forget sometimes to take care of yourself and of the needs of your heart. 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

minutes, you just need a little company, someone to talk with, someone to listen. And that is why I am here for you. 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

0: You've called the Delilah Show. Hi, who is this?
1: Hello, this is Leah.
0: Hi, Leah. What can I do for you?
1: I would love to dedicate a song to my husband.
0: Okay, what's your husband's name and what do you want to tell him?
1: His name is Mike, and he's the best husband I could ever have. He's my angel, and I just want to dedicate a song to him to let him know how much I love him.
0: And how old is the baby that I hear in the background?
1: Well, actually, she's 2 years old, and she's just like her daddy. I couldn't live without her either.
0: So you have a very blessed life, it sounds like.
1: I do, and my family and everything, and also I like to tell everybody that

0: they should have hope if they're going through a rough time, because everything gets better. And, well, everybody has an angel like I have mine.
1: I will play a song for your angels.
0: Thank you so much.

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I hope that you are enjoying a peaceful weekend, that you're not feeling stressed or under pressure tonight. I hope that your heart is filled with love and your house is filled with joy. And I hope you stick around all night long as we do our best to bring more of those great things into your life.

0: Hello, who is this?
1: Hi, this is Jason.
0: Jason, what can I do for you?
1: Yes, ma'am. I was wondering if you could play a song for me, please.
0: I can. What are you thinking? Who are you thinking of?
1: Well, I'm thinking of my girlfriend, my best friend, Sue. We met over a ceiling fan, believe it or not.
0: Over a ceiling fan? What,
1: yeah.
0: Were you both trying to buy one at Home Depot?
1: No, she lived in an apartment complex that I was maintenance man for.
0: Uh-huh.
1: And she requested a ceiling fan to be put up, and, well, I come to deliver a ceiling fan and put
0: and
1: it together.
0: And the rest is history.
1: The rest is history, that's right. The story behind all of this is I had just come out of a marriage, but I was lonely and down and depressed and still working, you know, had it wearing a smile even though it was fake. But met Sue and I put her ceiling fan up, and for the longest time I kind of suspected that she liked me, but I wasn't for sure. But then I figured, well, the only way to really find out is to ask her if she'd like to go out to dinner. And well, I asked her and she accepted, and well, like you said, the rest is history.
0: And now she's got somebody that can install her fan.
1: That's right.
0: Change the oil in her engine.
1: That's right, and I've done that too.
0: And now she's your woman.
1: She is my woman, and I plan on keeping her.
0: And have you gone to the store to get a little bling to make that thing official?
1: Not yet, I haven't, no.
0: All right, Mr. Handyman. You better get to shopping, honey.
1: I know it, I know. Thanks, Delilah. It's been a pleasure, and it's been my honor to speak with you.
0: Oh, sweetie, God bless you.
1: Have a great evening.

0: Wherever you are, whatever you're doing tonight, I so appreciate that you are sharing this night with me. I know you got choices. Oh my gosh, do you have choices? You have choices on television, Netflix. You've got choices on your computer, on your TV screen. You've got choices on your iPad, your iPhone, your Android, your whatever. You've got choices, so many bazillions of choices of things that you could be listening to or watching. And for whatever reason, you choose me. That is so cool. Thank you. Thank you. Thank you for letting me sneak through the airwaves and into your hearts and into your homes to share the night with your kids, your family, your friends, your sweetheart. I love setting your night to music, so thank you for that honor, that privilege. It really is a privilege. And I love being here with you at night. 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

0: Lucinda?
1: Yeah.
0: What can I do for you?
1: So I've been going with someone for 4.5 years, and it's been told it's an unhealthy relationship, and we go together and we break up, and we get back together and we break up, and it just seems like I'm having a hard time saying no and sticking to it. Every time we get back together, I'm getting weaker instead of stronger, and I want to know and do whatever the right thing is. I love him, he loves me, but we just have too many issues that are getting in the way.
0: So tell me how you think the relationship is unhealthy, or how other people have perceived it to be so.
1: Well, there's some addictions involved, recovery. I have long-term recovery. He's not even into recovery. He hasn't even discovered that in his life yet, that he wants to change or make things better.
0: So he's still using.
1: Yeah.
0: And how long have you been clean and sober?
1: 22 years.
0: Oh, my.
1: Yeah.
0: And how long has he been using?
1: All along.
0: So why, if you've got 20... I'm just wondering...
1: 4.5 years.
0: As somebody who's in recovery myself, why would you get involved with somebody who's actively using if you cherish your recovery and your sobriety?
1: Because it goes along with hoping things will get better but never change.
0: So didn't you learn anything in the program about that?
1: Oh, yeah. I don't know what his plan is.
0: No, but you do know, and you have to stand with me here, that after 22 years of recovery, you know better than to get involved with somebody who's actively using.
1: Right.
0: I mean, that's one of the precepts of the program, is we can't change other people.
1: Right.
0: But we can make healthy decisions for ourselves. And if you're recovering, you know, putting yourself back in a situation with somebody who's downward spiraling out of control,
1: mm-hmm.
0: probably not a real healthy choice.
1: Right.
0: Do you have a big red S on your chest? You think you're Superwoman and you're going to save him?
1: No, I have a C for caretaker.
0: A great big capital C.
1: Yeah.
0: All right, go take care of yourself.
1: Okay.

0: thank you for being here with me tonight. I hope you have a fabulous weekend, and do me a favor, take some time out of your weekend schedule to slow down and love someone. Good night. 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
1: That'll be $84.52.
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0: Hi, Syra. Welcome. This is Delilah. What can I do for you?
1: Well, I wanted to share a story about one of my best friends.
0: Go right ahead. I'd love to hear your stories.
1: Well, like, I've known this best friend of mine for about a year already, and we've had great communication. We tell each other everything. But lately, we haven't really been as close, and our friendship has been falling apart.
0: Now, why do you think your friendship is falling apart?
1: Because lately, she's been really, like, distant. She doesn't tell me as much. Since we go to different high schools now, she doesn't call me. She doesn't, you know, she doesn't do a lot of things like that we used to do as best friends.
0: Yeah, but that doesn't mean your friendship is falling apart. That means that right now you both have a lot on your plate, and it's hard to carve out time. But, you know, I've got friends that I've been friends with since I was in fourth grade. And we can go months without talking or seeing each other. And then when we see each other, it's like no time has passed at all. It's like we're right back where we were 20 years ago, 30 years ago.
1: When I do see her, it's kind of awkward, though, you know, because it's like, well, we haven't talked in so long. We don't know what's going on. And
0: then you get to play catch up.
1: You're right. Yeah.
0: If you try to hold on to love, it's like trying to hold on to sand. It's going to slip through your fingers. And it sounds like you are wishing that things could go back to the way they were, right?
1: Mm-hmm. Yeah.
0: But you're growing, you're maturing, you're changing. And your love is going to grow and mature and change. But that doesn't mean, honey, it's falling apart. Catch up when you can catch up. Spend time when you can spend time. And accept that your love is going to be hopefully, prayerfully, forever.

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0: Hey, it's Amy Nick, your morning chick on 102.3 The Rose. While you're juggling those kids, coffee, your calendars, and everything else, we are right along with you. We'll have a little fun, listen to some feel-good songs, and at 9, my dog Rosie officially roughs in the workday with Rosie's Rough House. A little wag, a little whoop, and a whole lot of fun to ease you into the morning. So take a breath, turn up the music, and let's make the day feel better together on 102.3 The Rose.
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0: Hey, it's Kelly Kay, 102.3 The Rose. We know afternoons can get hectic. Carpools, deadlines, dinner plans, practices. 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I'll hang out with you the whole way. 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

0: it's Amy Nick, your morning chick on 102.3 The Rose. While you're juggling those kids, coffee, your calendars, and everything else, we are right along with you. We'll have a little fun, listen to some feel-good songs, and at 9, my dog Rosie officially roughs in the workday with Rosie's Rough House. A little wag, a little whoop, and a whole lot of fun to ease you into the morning. 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

0: workplace, on air, and on socials. And drop off a dozen gorgeous roses from Country Squire Florist on Shelbyville Road. 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

0: 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We know afternoons can get hectic. 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
1: They say the holy water's watered down, and this town's lost its faith. 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

0: 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One bloomin' good song after another.
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0: it's Amy Nick, your morning chick on 102.3 The Rose. While you're juggling those kids, coffee, your calendars, and everything else, we are right along with you. We'll have a little fun, listen to some feel-good songs, and at 9, my dog Rosie officially roughs in the workday with Rosie's Rough House. A little wag, a little whoop, and a whole lot of fun to ease you into the morning. 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

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Good evening. Come on in and make yourself at home. It's time for you to kick off your shoes, fix yourself a glass of iced tea, maybe some lemonade, maybe both. 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

0: this?
1: This is Brian. Yeah, I'm here with my girlfriend of 6 months right now, and her and I don't have a song together, and we're trying to look for a song, and who better than Delilah to pick one?
0: What's your girlfriend's name, Brian?
1: Erin.
0: And you've made it 6 months without an official boyfriend, girlfriend, this is our song song?
1: I know, we can't decide, so she loves Delilah, and I'm falling in love with it, and so we're trying to look for a song.
0: So this isn't just it's springtime and the ducks are mating and I'm falling in love with Erin. She is an amazing woman.
1: Yeah, she is an amazing woman, and I've had the best 6 months of my life with her.
0: And how about the next 60 years? Is she going to be included in those plans, Brian?
1: She definitely will if I have anything to say about it.
0: So you are stupid in love.
1: I am stupid in love, yes. Though
0: you have been bit by the love bug.
1: Yep.
0: And now the queen of sappy love songs is responsible for finding the song that will be your song forever.
1: That'd be amazing.
0: This is an important decision. This is the song you'll probably dance to as your first dance song someday.
1: Yeah, at a wedding.
0: This is the song that when your first child is born, you will have played after the delivery.
1: Oh.
0: Yeah. So you see how important this is?
1: Yeah, but I mean, who better to pick it than Delilah?
0: Exactly. Had you called somebody else, Brian?
1: We've been trying to pick one of each other, and we both love you, so it's like, you know, and we're sitting here waiting.
0: Okay, how old are you, Brian?
1: 20.
0: So what's a 20-year-old guy like you listening to a sappy love song woman like me?
1: Well...
0: Because I know most of your friends don't listen to sappy love songs, buddy.
1: No,
0: they don't. But I will pick the perfect song for you and Erin, and I hope you call me back in a few years and have me play it as your first dance song.
1: Okay, thank you so much, Delilah.
0: Okay, thanks for trusting the professional.
1: Okay.
0: Bye.

0: Tonight's Delilah's Dilemma is from a listener who says, there's this guy who continually comes back into my life time and time and time again. We have some history, obviously. Some of it's good, some of it's bad. Every time I think things are going to be different, each time it ends up the same. I don't know why, but for some reason or another, we'll stop communicating. This just keeps happening. He comes into my life and then he disappears out of my life. I feel like this guy was and is my first love, and I can't seem to move past it. Please give me some advice. I will have my mother Delilah words for you coming up next. 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

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They don't really want to be a part of your life. They don't love you. Somebody that loves you would never, ever, ever treat you like that. 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Those are my words of advice.

0: keeping you company all night long, every night, every single night that I have the privilege to come into this studio and speak to you. I don't take it lightly. I don't take it for granted. You are precious, valuable, and valued. Of all the earthly treasures we could store up, if we had a den like Aladdin's den where the genie's bottle was kept and it's filled to the roof with gold, all of those material treasures are not as precious, as valuable as your life, as your heart, as your soul. Your worth cannot be diminished, cannot be tarnished, cannot be made less than, cannot be subtracted from. You are precious. I want you to know that. 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

0: Hi, Wendy. Thank you for calling. What can I do for you?
1: Hi, Delilah. How are you this evening?
0: I'm a little tired, but I'm good.
1: I have two things I'm hoping you could help me with this evening. First of all, my husband and I just recently got married, but we're having a big wedding for family and friends, so it would be a vow renewal for us. But our friends and family, we weren't able to come the first time around because we have two little babies, and we wanted to get married for their sake and for the fact that I got out of a bad relationship, and this man is wonderful, and he's changed my entire life. I was wondering if I could send a request out to this wonderful man in my life.
0: What's his name?
1: His name is Steven.
0: And what do you want to tell your hubby?
1: I'd like to tell him that he's changed my entire life. He's given me two beautiful children that I didn't think I'd have. I have a 16-year-old from a previous relationship, and for a long time didn't think I could have any more children. And went through a lot of bad things in life. I'm a recovering addict of 10 years, and I was a single mom and have been through a lot of struggles in life, and he's just been my breath of fresh air since we met. We have two beautiful little girls, a 15-month-old that's named Madison, and a 2-month-old, and her name is Haley. So I just want to tell him that I love him and that he's a special beacon of hope and love in my life. I wouldn't give him up for the world.

102.3 The Rose. 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

0: Hi, good evening. Welcome. What can I do for you tonight, AJ?
1: Hi there, Delilah. Thank you so much for taking our call. My family and I, we're in the car right now. We're traveling, and we'd like to dedicate a song to a great guy in our life.
0: A great guy named what?
1: Named Alex.
0: And who is this wonderful man that is putting a smile on your face?
1: Well, actually, he's right here in the vehicle with us. He's here in the car, and we've been married for 17 years, and, you know, we've had our shares of ups and downs.
0: Wait, back up. The guy you're talking about that you're giggling like a schoolgirl is your husband of 17 years?
1: Yes.
0: Oh, good for you.
1: Well, yeah, and he's a great dad, and he's a military guy. He believes in what he does in serving his country, and we just want to tell him thank you. He's a great provider.

0: he's just an awesome guy.
1: AJ, yes. In front of him to embarrass the heck out of him.
0: Yes.
1: How hot does he look in his uniform?
0: How hot does he look? Oh, my gosh. He is so hot, particularly when he wears his mess dress. Oh, my gosh. My heart just flutters.
1: He's hot. Uh-huh. So we can tell why you're still grinning after 17 years.
0: He's sitting here grinning and blushing a little bit.
1: He's still as fine as he was the first time you laid eyes on him.
0: There you go. You got it.
1: Good for you. I will play a sweet song as you travel tonight. Drive safely.
0: Well, thank you.
1: And thank you for listening, and tell your hubby thank you for being there for us.
0: Hey, I will indeed. Have a blessed evening.

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We live, we learn, we pick ourselves up again and again, and we move on. If you need a little help moving on, I'll be here to help you all night long. 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
1: 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While you're juggling those kids, coffee, your calendars, and everything else, we are right along with you. 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A little wag, a little whoop, and a whole lot of fun to ease you into the morning. 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

I received this sweet, sweet letter from a very romantic man named Vinny. He says, I hope things are going well for you, Delilah. I was hoping you could take a few minutes to dedicate a song to someone I believe I'm falling in love with. Her name is Christina. I've only known her for a month, but I knew the moment I laid my eyes on her that I was going to be her sweetheart, which I am now, and words can't even begin to describe how she makes me feel inside. She offers so much of herself to others, works extremely hard just to make ends meet, gives me butterflies whenever I see her. Now that she is in my life, I can't imagine a day going by without her there. You have the power of radio and the voice of sweetness to make my day brighter all the time, and I'm hoping you can now make her day a little brighter. Thanks so much, and God bless. From Vinny.

0: You know, it's easy to feel like no one is listening when we really need to talk. You know what I find even worse than no one listening is when you call somebody or you see somebody and you really need to talk, you need to share, you need to unburden your soul, you need to process, and they listen for a minute and then they start to tell you what to do. Hate it when that happens. I've actually had to tell my sweetheart, honey, your job is not to fix my problem. Your job is to listen to me when I'm having a problem, but don't jump in and start to fix it. At least let me get the whole story out before you start fixing it. Do you ever do that? Do you ever just need to talk to somebody? You just need to share. You just need to sort of process everything that happened. And instead of listening and loving you, they tell you what you should have done differently or what you should do now. Doesn't really help. Just a little clue there. I am here to encourage you. And if you can get through on the phone lines, to listen to you. If you can't, then you can write to me either through my website, Delilah.com, or my Facebook page, Delilah Public Figure. We'll be back. 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
0: If you've got something weighing on you or someone you just can't stop thinking about, call me. I'm all ears. Right here at 1-888-633-5452. 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

0: Rachel. This is Delilah.
1: Hi, Delilah.
0: What can I do for you?
1: I was wondering if I could dedicate a song to two of my best teachers ever. They have helped me through so much, and I am so thankful to know them and to have them in my life, and I just want to let them know how much I appreciate everything that they have done for me.
0: And who are these wonderful teachers that have inspired you?
1: Chris Angley and Kimberly Ritchie.
0: How old are you?
1: I'm 18.
0: And what are you going to do with your life, with your career, with your future? Do you know yet?
1: I am going to go to school to become a dental assistant.
0: And when do you leave for school?
1: In 3 months.
0: So these are the final days.
1: Yeah.
0: These are the fun times, the hanging out with friends times, the, oh my gosh, let's make a million more memories times.
1: Yep.
0: And these teachers have helped you to do that.
1: Yep.

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Are you missing someone tonight? Is there somebody that you long to be with, you long to see, you long to look in their eyes and feel them close to you? If your heart is heavy because your beloved is not by your side, we will try to find the perfect song to bring you together, heart to heart, though the miles might separate you tonight.

0: welcome. You've called Delilah. Who is this?
1: This is Caden.
0: Hi, Caden. Thank you for calling, Caden. What can I do for you?
1: I would like you to play a song for me for a very special woman in my life who's just been there for me through everything. And I'm actually driving across the country right now to go see her. So.
0: And who is this person that is motivating you to drive hundreds or thousands of miles?
1: Heather.
0: Heather girlfriend, Heather fiance, Heather future wife.
1: Girlfriend.
0: Girlfriend. What is it about Heather that makes you so stupidly in love you would drive to the moon and back?
1: She's just been a great motivation for me. I just got medically retired from the Army in November, and she's been there for me through everything, and she motivates me on my bad days, and she sings to me to make me smile, and I just can't wait to see her and make her smile back.
0: Oh, you are stupid in love, Caden. You are grinning, goofy, jump over the moon in love.
1: It's crazy.
0: It is crazy. And isn't it wonderful?
1: It is perfect.
0: It is. I can tell that that you and Heather are going to have a wonderful future together.
1: Thank you very much.
0: Thank you very much. Thank you for listening and for calling and for letting me be a little part of your romance.
1: You have a good night, Delilah.
0: You too. Drive carefully. Bye-bye, honey. Thank you.